0: Kasongo, yeye. Mombali nanga. Kasongo, mbona wewe. Songa libala. Ugo, yeye.
1: Yourself is-

0: is underway. Spain La Roja wearing red. Argentina La Biceleste in the stripes of white and sky blue. And then since the end of the last World Cup, a coach of this team, this is his seventh final he's taken a team to. He's won titles at every level, including the European Championships. That was deflected off the foot of Yamal. It's going to get back to him from Dani Alves. That was almost an own goal. It looked like it came off Lisandro Martinez last.
1: He's riling up the crowd, but just watch Yamal. He stays on the move. Four Argentine defenders just stop.
0: Lautaro picks it up. He's got Yamal, who's going to get there into a dangerous spot. Lisandro Martinez able to get it clear. Argentina back on their heels. Dangerous lunge by Enzo Fernandez as Rodri controlled the bouncing ball. And it's given away, and this might be the first touch of the entire game for Lionel Messi. Unai Simón off his line. And you wonder if Julian Alvarez was already looking to shoot.
1: Just turning the screw a little bit right now, Spain. Every attack, there's a little bit more space, a little quicker ball movement. Win the ball back a little bit quicker. Argentina have to get something going right now. It just feels, for the Spanish team, it's a matter of time.
0: Interchange there, just behind Almo. Finds Oyarzabal! And Martinez is down to make his second save of the half. More than he made the whole game in the semifinal.
1: Yeah, that's what they do. They spread you wide, then all of a sudden they hit you up the gut. The running of Dani Olmo again just drifts off the shoulder of Enzo Fernandez. He loses track of him. Ball falls. Oyarzabal doesn't really get enough of that one.
0: Ball kept it in play. He's going to find Messi. Julian Alvarez. Back out wide. Rodrigo De Paul. Blocked by Cucurella. Second chance.

0: trying to cycle it around. Oyarzabal stepped right in to take it, and that is indeed going to be the game's first yellow card.
1: Attack for Oyarzabal, even though he really didn't have anywhere to go. It was just a bunch of white and blue shirts around him. But for the first time, Argentina actually having a little possession in the attacking half, and it came because Spain tried to play a long direct ball, but they weren't as connected as they had been in the attacking half.
0: Coming up, the Bank of America halftime show here on Fox. Rebecca, Thierry, Zlatan, and Alexi all in attendance with us here in New Jersey. It's another giveaway there by Argentina. Clever touch by Fabian Ruiz to keep it moving.
1: I do think, honestly, Argentina's thinking about halftime right now. Can we get to halftime with this at 0-0? The biggest issue they have beyond possession and all of that is they're getting spread out to defend, but then they're too spread out when they have the ball.
0: And Cucurella tees it up and didn't miss by much. Martinez felt comfortable there to let it go.
1: Cucurella's been putting the last couple into the box. This time takes a shot and a little bit of time has got a player down for Argentina actually right now behind the ball.
0: It is indeed Lisandro Martinez who is down. And what a big loss for Lisandro Martinez. He's become a starter in this team ahead of Otamendi in the last two tournaments. And his World Cup final is done. Second sub of the game for Argentina. It was an injury to Lisandro Martinez at the back. This, we would guess, is just a reaction to how the first half has gone. Lamine Yamal trying to pick the pocket of Romero. Oyarzabal got a touch to it, sliding across there to break it up. Argentina scrambling at the back there. What are you looking for here, second half?
1: That change for Argentina tells you everything you need to know about. Oh, it's almost
0: another,
1: a turnover from Paredes.
0: It is going to be a turnover. It's Baena who picks it up. It's Alex Baena! Right at Remy Martinez, his third save.
1: He's in there to give them a little bit more in the middle of the field on the ball, some possession, and also some help defensively.
0: Scan the QR code on the screen. Vote for the Michelob Ultra Superior Player of the Match. You've got time to make that vote. The decisive player in this game has yet to make himself known. Keeping in mind that the final that we remember in Qatar between Argentina and France didn't actually really start until the last 20 minutes. Up until that point, it was a pretty slow burn. It's Rodri who's down in pain right now. And some pushing and shoving.
1: Yeah.
0: Well, because they're trying to stand over him, the Argentina players right now.
1: Oh, there we go. And that's not the best place to do it. And he's going to pick up a straight yellow card here for a push. So Rodri's right in the middle of your screen. It just gets a bump in the back from Paredes. Just off to the left right there. He's turning. And that's pretty cynical.
0: That almost unbelievable photo that they took years ago when Yamal was an infant. Here's Oyarzabal now. Options out of side. Might just call his own number. No, he rolls it in for Fabian Ruiz. And it was knocked away there.
1: This was the Spanish buildup. Fabian Ruiz, one touch, one touch, one touch. Then Oyarzabal's drive. But look at the top of the screen, just out of your picture. By Otamendi at the end of that play, but beautiful play from Spain.
0: And in that sequence there, as you were looking at the replay, it's getting threaded through first. Danny Olmo from the byline, cutting it back. It's out for a Spain corner.
1: Yeah, well, here they're not getting pressure on the ball. And Dani Olmo, again, just running off the shoulder. He found that gap because you saw Taliafico went close to Lamine Yamal. Great cutback. Such a great ball because everybody's defending that cross.
0: But only one window, one opportunity in which to make them because of the first half injury substitution. And Spain have activity on their bench now as well.
1: Is it going to be Oyarzabal coming off and Fabian Ruiz?
0: Ferran Torres, as is Pedri of Barcelona. Here in East Rutherford, New Jersey, in front of 80,000 fans. Alex Baena. Boy, Molina knew it was coming there. Couldn't take him off the ball, though. And then those two tangle. And the Spanish bench and the Spanish fans are furious. But if Pedri is playing on, Dani Olmo, another potential foul. Martinez spills it. It's going to be out for a corner. And Slavko Ninjic, the referee, has his hands full yet again.
1: Thinking about some of the cards or more whistles to get a control of some of the physical play. This one takes a hop right before Emi Martinez. He gets his body behind it, but he's not able to gather it in or stop the ball, and it goes behind for another corner.
0: It's Yamal to whip it into the near post. It's McAllister awkwardly to clear back into the middle of the field. Oro resets for Yamal. He'll hook that one in and took a defense.

0: touch there, out for another corner. It's Giuliano Simeone, who was the surprise starter in the semifinal, preparing to enter for Argentina. It's Lamine Yamal take corner kick number 6 for Spain, away by McAllister. Reset for Lamine Yamal. Quinn cleanly split the double team, and he gets back to that ball. And the header's right to Martinez off the head of Ferran Torres.
1: Skips through 2 defenders here. Takes a little bounce in his favor, but does so well with the right foot just to keep it in. And a player down off the ball right now for Argentina. 12 of Argentina's 19 goals have come after the 75th minute. I think that's part of it. Even though you're feeling that momentum.
0: Danny Olmo and Alex Baena are the two players withdrawn.
1: But both coaches going to their bench so quickly.
0: They'll sweep it across to the near side. Nico Williams involved in the game for the first time. Pedri has Williams. Didn't like the angle. Rodri. Pedri in a good spot, takes the ball, Pedri saves! Martinez number 6. And it's Lamine Yamal, 1v1 with Taliafico. In for Ferran Torres, out for Lamine Yamal. Yamal cuts to the right foot, Yamal cutting it back. That was well read in there by Medina, jumping forward there to get in front of Ferran Torres to clear. But the Spanish fans down to our left can feel it right now. Pau Cabarsí! Williams trying to control. 7 save for Martinez. Blocked out for another Spain corner. Their 7th of the game.
1: Cabarsí's looking for his first international goal in a World Cup final at 19. Hits a knuckler. But Martinez, as you see, look, he's going right. He thinks it's got covered. And it just comes with so much pace.
0: And now we'll take it short for Williams. Williams in for Pedri, able to turn. Pedri to return, Nico Williams for the byline, right in front, and it's right to Martinez again. That was Laporte. Would have been an interesting review where that ball was still in play.
1: His job is to unlock the defense. He just tries to unbalance you. Here he is now in possession again.
0: Pedri, and Marino wasn't quite the angle he wanted. McAllister, Enzo Fernandez, who's blocked off it. Argentina can't really complain. It's no different from some of what they've been doing to the Spanish players, and it's going to be the yellow card for the descent there.
1: Look, he feels, but just look, there's 3 bodies around the ball. It's so difficult. He's right there in front of them. But the greatest quality of some of the best teams in the world is to play the game that is given to you.
0: Marino for Rodri. For Lamine Yamal, Taliafico the defender. Back in for Rodri. In behind Marino, but able to hold it in. Sweeps it up there, Torres puts it wide.
1: Just pulls it wide. He actually stays step for step with him. Medina come across to help out. And Ferran Torres is trying to take that first time. He's actually trying to get all the way across it to fall.
0: Messi will just play it wide to Simeone. Cucurella cuts him off. Back to Messi. Does he have any runners? Does he have any options? Enzo Fernandez. Lionel Messi ran away from him. They want to foul off Rodri. They're not going to get important interception by Paredes. Last man back. It's Julian Alvarez now. Simeone chance to cross. And Unai Simón, who's had nothing to do all day, gets that moment right. We've still got 2 minutes to go. And he rolls it out quick. Rodri up ahead. It's going to find Nico Williams. Taliafico diving in. Couldn't stop it. Nico Williams running through. Nico Williams saved. Emi Martinez. 9th save of the game. More than any goalkeeper in the history of the World Cup final. And then a 2 collision between Enzo Fernandez.
1: He's going to be off.
0: And Pau Cabarsí. Enzo Fernandez already on a yellow card. There's number 2. His day is done.
1: And then Enzo Fernandez doesn't need to go into this. Just overcommits. And he's already committed to it. Absolutely a foul. Cabarsí goes flying in the air. And how significant will that be?
2: In the VAR, and yeah, and the referee was correct to issue the 2nd yellow card.
0: So Enzo, can Spain get back to that rhythm that they had before that stoppage? Here's Rodri. He's got a big run from Poro. Create space for Lamine Yamal. Taliafico defending. Yamal draws 2 for company. Can't get through Taliafico. Julian Alvarez comes out of there with the ball. He's got no options. He's got nothing he can do. He gives it away in the middle to Cucurella. Quickly back forward. That's going to be a

0: with what might be the final chance of a World Cup final.
1: No Spanish player trying to screen Martinez's view.
0: Here we go. It's Lamine Yamal! Save number 10 of the day! Emiliano Martinez has a broken finger on his hand, and he's a brick wall today.
2: Big save at the end. Just look at his concentration. It's even difficult because, as you pointed out as well, the Spanish wall in front trying to shield his view. Iker Casillas far left. Had the phone out ready for that big moment to catch.
0: So the ball for Ferran Torres, gets it in front of Taliafico from the byline. Torres gets it under control. Back in for Yamal. It's too far in front of him. Because he would have had the space there had he been able to take it clean. Alvarez and Taliafico knocked away by Yamal. Here's Pedri. Pedri clipping. Nico Williams knocked away. Pencil it in as a save, whether it was a cross or a shot. It will look goalbound from up here. That would be number 11, and Alexis McAllister. Again, they find their best friend, the foul, the
2: yes,
0: free kick.
2: Yeah, he's having to look over his shoulder. Pedri's trying to float it to him at the back post. Oh, maybe it came off the top of his hair. This will give us a good look if he actually got a touch on this. Yeah, it did.
0: Both teams have had to get more for players than they might have expected today. Poro on the deck. Might still work for him. Is a foul that would take VAR to overturn, and Emiliano Martinez is one of two players down hurt for Argentina.
2: As it comes in, it takes a little bit of a just off the toe. And I think that's the foul that they're whistling. It's hard to see what happened there from that angle. But then watch Emi Martinez. Did he land on his hand? Was there always the second one? I think it's when he comes to block Nico Williams. So there's what the foul was whistled for right before that. And look how quickly Emi Martinez gets up to try to block Nico Williams. And he's still down right now. Barcy, the 19-year-old for speed. One more look at that foul on Otamendi. Pretty clear. Just watch the left foot of Marino right on top of Otamendi.
0: And on comes Martin Zubimendi, who Luis De La Fuente has called the second-best defensive midfielder in the world. He's replacing the best defensive midfielder in the world, and he's making his World Cup debut at the age of 27.
2: Spain, in its last five penalty shootouts at a World Cup, they've only won one. They've lost their last three.
0: It's Messi again. It's been a tough, tough day for him at the end of a remarkable tournament in which he's been battling for the Golden Boot, the assist lead, and the Golden Ball as most outstanding player. But all he needs is one moment. Nico Williams hoping for a second moment. He'll cut this cross in. Moreno's there, and he missed the target. Inches away from his third potentially game-winning goal of the World Cup.
2: Nico Williams keeps you honest, so he's so good at taking you on. They found it where they're 1v1 with their center backs. He's just trying to glance it to the corner, and it just misses that far post. They are never out of a game. And it's a credit to the way they defended with that type of intensity and commitment that you've got, you're feeling right now if you're Spain. How do we find a way? And if we don't find a way, I guarantee you going to penalties, they will feel like it's Argentina's momentum.
0: Poro, chance to cross, hooks it in. Williams barely knocks it down. It's free! It's a goal! It's Ferran Torres!
2: As this ball comes through from deep, it just gets hung up. Nico Williams does so well just to get ahead on it. He's wrestling at the back post with Molina. But he knows he can't score, just puts it into a dangerous area. Late run, Ferran Torres watches it the whole way, sets his body, and fires one past Emi Martinez. Will that be the goal that wins Spain their second World Cup title? It is a beauty as they celebrate in front of the corner. We finally get a breakthrough, and it's Spain that take the lead.
1: goals for Barcelona, including a goal in the game against Real Madrid, their big rivals, as they clinched the league title. But he was behind Oyarzabal on the depth chart. Lost his starting spot at the Euros 2 years ago to Lamine Yamal.
2: Tournament long. They have so many quality players, but yet it's the way they play, it's their togetherness, it's their quality, it's their coaching. And they might have another for Ferran Torres.
1: Torres put through by Lamine Yamal. Ferran Torres to seal the World Cup for Spain. Not quite. The flag comes up for offside.
2: Doesn't need to go this early. Oh boy, that's going to be an interesting one if he was able just to bend his run onside, and that's why they waited on the
1: if a
2: shoulder away from
1: and the side of his head, basically. It's taken short. It's Paredes who returns. Messi clips this deep to the back post. Did that take a touch by Unai Simón? It did not. It's out for a goal kick.
2: I'm trying to fire this to the back post. He's back onside, and Simón is backpedaling with the sun coming
1: aside
2: across.
1: A moment ago. That would have slammed the door shut. Still it's ajar. Final 5 minutes of the final. Argentina struggling right now just to win second balls, to win duels, to do anything to try to build this attempt. Williams, great cut inside. Torres wants it, and then Williams, did he get too clever? Did he take his eyes off of it?
2: He's trying to do a little skill check here, and I think he's just trying to do a little chop behind his back.
1: Plus whatever stoppage time will be played here in the World Cup final. It's going to be rolled short to try to advance Messi forward. Messi in for Simeone. Simeone into the middle. Almost went in. Who'd have come off last? It's a corner for Argentina.
2: Wow. Messi sees it. Plays a little quick one too. Slips in Simeone. And there's bodies.
1: Messi right in front. Simeone, it's a scramble of bodies, and we'll do it again. And the place is dead silent. There's no roar. There's just shock and horror from 80,000 fans. Messi directs traffic. Sent into the near post, trying to get the flick. Bodies fly. It's put over. That was Simeone.
2: Oh, what a chance. What a chance. The fans behind the goal can't believe it. He can't believe it. He's just leaning back as he hits it, and it puts it over the bar. He's going back, his momentum away from the goal, and he's just trying to get his foot around to hook that ball towards the goal. Emi Martinez can't believe. They're pushing.
1: That was their second shot of it.
2: Another look at the chance. You've got some pressure coming from Nico Williams. And you see that little gap he was trying to find down to Unai Simón's left. The reaction from Messi says it all.
1: Emiliano Martinez has been heroic today with a record 11 saves in the final. And with the last chance of the game, he'll lift this ball forward. Simón thought about coming, stays at home. It's knocked down and only finds Ferran Torres.

0: Spain. Kings of football once again. Their football ran supreme. It was a joy to watch this team. The way they moved the ball, so harmonious, so many connections across the field. And at the end of the day, too much quality for Lionel Messi and Argentina. They were the better team. They were the best team. And they played the most beautiful stuff. Congratulations, Spain. And thank you for all the wonderful football that you played.
1: Guys, be ready for a fast start with the tailwind.
2: El sprint intermedio estaba pronto y los sprinters marcaban el control al principio.
3: Tiene un puto kilómetro 15,5 a la próxima sprint de la media avanzada.
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3: Dos cuartetes.
4: ¿Cuántos chicos en el sprint?
1: Dos.

0: If anyone here objects to this union, speak now.
1: Oh my
2: goodness. You got something to say? You have an objection?
3: Oh, okay. Sorry.

0: just gets hung up. Nico Williams does so well just to get ahead on it. He's wrestling at the back post with Molina, but he knows he can't score, just puts it into a dangerous area. Late run, Ferran Torres watches it the whole way, sets his body, and fires one past Emi Martinez. Will that be the goal that wins Spain their second World Cup title? It is a beauty as they celebrate in front of the corner. We finally get a breakthrough, and it's Spain that take the lead.
1: Goals.

0: lost his starting spot at the Euros 2 years ago to Lamine Yamal.
1: Tournament long. They have so many quality players, but yet it's the way they play, it's their togetherness, it's their quality, it's their coaching, and they might have another for Ferran Torres.
0: Torres put through by Lamine Yamal, Ferran Torres to seal the World Cup for Spain!
2: ቅድሚኡ ኣብ 17 ናይ ፍጻመ ግጥማት እቶም 4 ጥራዮም ናብ ተወሳኺ ደቂቕ ኣቕኒዖም ኣብዚ ግጥም ንኣርጀንቲና ኣብ ፀወታ ክትህልው ልዑል ኣስተዋፅኦ ዘካየደ ሓላው ሉዳት ማርቲነዝ 11 ፈተነታት ስጳኛ ድሒኑ ኣብ ናይ ፍጻመ ግጥም ክንዲዝ ዝኣክል ፈተነ ዘምከነ ናይ ፈለማ ሓላው ሉዳት ድማ ይገብሮም ብልዊስ ዴላ ፎይንተ 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
0: 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Still it's ajar. Final 5 minutes of the final. Argentina struggling right now just to win second balls, to win duels, to do anything to try to build this attempt. Williams, great cut inside. Torres wants it, and then Williams, did he get too clever? Did he take his eyes off of it?
1: He's trying to do a little skill check here, and I think he's just trying to do a little chop behind his back.
0: Plus whatever stoppage time will be played. Here in the World Cup final, it's going to be rolled short to try to advance Messi forward. Messi in for Simeone. Simeone into the middle, almost went in. Who to come off last? It's a corner for Argentina.
1: Wow. Messi sees it, plays a little quick 1-2. Slips in Simeone, and there's bodies.
0: Messi right in front, knocked down by Simeone. It's a scramble of bodies, and we'll do it again. The place is dead silent. There's no roar. There's just shock and horror from 80,000 fans. Messi directs traffic. He's sent into the near post, trying to get the flick. Bodies fly. Put over. That was Simeone.
1: Oh, what a chance. What a chance. The fans behind the goal can't believe it. He can't believe it. He's just leaning back as he hits it, and it puts it over the bar. He's going back, his momentum away from the goal, and he's just trying to get his foot around to hook that ball.

0: towards the goal. Emmy Martinez can't believe. They're pushing.
1: That was their second shot of it.
0: Another look at the chance. You've got some pressure coming from Nico Williams. You see that little gap he was trying to find down to Unai Simon's left. The reaction from Messi says it all.
1: Emiliano Martinez has been heroic today with a record 11 saves in the final. And with the last chance of the game, he'll lift his ball forward. Simon thought about coming, stays at home. It's knocked down and only finds

0: once again. Their football ran supreme. It was a joy to watch this team. The way they moved the ball, so harmonious, so many connections across the field. And at the end of the day, too much quality for Lionel Messi and Argentina. They were the better team. They were the best team. And they played the most beautiful stuff. Congratulations, Spain.
1: ንሳሳይ ደረጃ ንምሓዝ ኣብ ዝተኸየደ ግጥም ቡካዮ ሳካ 3 ሸቶ ኣብ ዘመዝገበሉ እንግሊዝ ኣብ ልዕሊ ፈረንሳ 6-4 ብምዕዋት 1966 ንፈለማ ግዚኣ እቲ ዝበለፀ ደረጃ ኣብ ዋንጫ ዓለም ኣመዝጊባ ናብ ሰንበት ኣብ ዘውግሕ ለይቲ ኣብ ፍርቂ ፍጻመ ብኣርጀንቲና ዝተሳዕረት እንግሊዝ ኣንጻርታ ብስጳኛ ዝተሳዕረት ፈረንሳይን 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
2: 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Elise and Declan Rice got enough of it. Now the offside flag's gone up.
3: Honestly, it's like a mirror image of the first half. The England defender, look at the space. I think he gets himself almost back onside.
2: It's just Dembele. His left foot, isn't it? It's just his left foot.
3: Fractions.
2: Yeah.
3: What a save from Dean Henderson as near post.
2: This is why we love this magnificent game so much, isn't it?
3: It does have an all-star game feel, though, doesn't it?
2: Oh, it's
3: NBA
2: great.
3: All-star game.
2: You can call it what you like. I'm just going to call it magnificent.
4: Jordan Paul.
2: So Declan Rice with the corner. Ivan Toney jumping, flicking. What a save by Mania. It came off Ollie Watkins. That's a brilliant stop. Mike Maignan, watch this. This is a great save.
3: Yeah, he's a great goalkeeper. What a leap from Toney.
2: That's outstanding from the French goalkeeper.
3: And he reads as well. Lots of bodies in there.
2: With the pass, Warren Zaire-Emery was there. Here's Michael Olise. Still Michael Olise. Oh, he's got to hit the target from there. That should be 4-3.
3: That should be 4-3. And I'll tell you what, England aren't tracking back, just like France in the first half. I can't believe it. You get 4 goals up. And all the attacking players are turning
5: not tracking back.
3: Look at the space for Olise. Everybody drops off.
2: Have they swapped shirts at half-time?
3: Weird. Very, very weird. But again, you see, the best player suits him. Just such a smart player.
2: Bradley Barcola. Kylian Mbappe. Usman.

0: taken by Henderson. This theoretically should be 4-4.
1: It should. But at least they want to take a little bit of the pressure off. And, you know, what you could actually get gets cagey sometimes when there's so much at stake.
0: And the graphic on the screen only tells you part of the story. Here's Mbappe. He's going to score. He does score. It's 4-3. Mbappe scored the most goals in the history of the World Cup. He's gone past Lionel Messi, and France are right back in it. What a match!

0: I simply cannot believe what my eyes are seeing here in Miami.
1: Truly astonishing. What a ball from Olise. Are you kidding me? Outside of the left foot. What a finish that is, by the way. I mean, France were a disaster in the first half. Second half, they just exploded. The ball from Olise is just off the charts good. Look what it means to Didier Deschamps.
0: Not only this might be a victory for him in his final match as the French coach, it might be the greatest
2: players ever, maybe the two greatest players ever, Pelé and Messi. Here's Gusto.
0: Oh, that should have been 4-4. I was just waiting for the net to ripple. Olise shot.
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1: Can't believe it. What a from Gusto. Squares it. Just opens it up a little bit too much. Oh, he's going wide. What's that? French player tackling and defending.
0: Anderson for Tony is the first change. Bellingham for Ezra.
1: Well, Watkins will go up front. Rodgers will go on the left.
0: Yeah.
1: Now they got better balance. Now they got the midfield 1A. Declan Rice, Elliot Anderson and Jude Bellingham.
0: The problem is, though, they've got about 18 or 19 minutes when you factor in stoppage time to stop the French scoring. Bellingham's pass, Watkins running. Gusto didn't get there. Watkins against Lacroix. Saka's the only England player up there supporting him. Bellingham's arrived, takes it well. Bellingham in! What a run by Bellingham! Took too long, has he? Bellingham, Armenia saves it! Rodgers on the follow-up, there's the block by Lacroix. But Bellingham had to do it so much quicker than he did it. Mbappe, oh, a little shift of the ball, played inside to Olise. Dembele, Olise! Oh, it's wide! It's wide! Owen Hargreaves jumped up because he was certain it was 4-4.
1: Can't believe what I'm seeing.
0: The football was electric.
1: No, honestly, beautiful. Watch this football. Little triangles, Mbappe, touch, touch. Oh my word, on his weaker right, Olise. What a game of football.
0: I mean, this is fantasy stuff. This is fantasy.

0: Fantasy stuff. Let me tell you, if you're watching the World Cup for the first time this summer, you don't see many games like this.
1: No.
0: Just sit back and enjoy it.
1: You'll be thinking, chance just before. Just come on as well.
0: Here's Rodgers. On it goes to Spence. Okay. Gusto's fouled in penalty! Gusto with the foul, England with the penalty! Jed Spence was just too quick for it.
1: Jed Spencer's great, just gets there before him. Just so easy decision. He's got to stay on his feet, don't go to ground there. Well done, Jed Spence, from that left-back position, attacking, timed it beautifully. The weight of the pass, timing of the touch.
0: Oh, he scores! Bukayo Saka with his second England hat-trick and just the fourth hat-trick scored by an England player in a World Cup. 5-3.

0: Jeff Hurst at the final of 1966, Gary Lineker against Poland in 1986, Harry Kane against Panama in 2018, Bukayo Saka against France in 2026. Didn't he take that penalty well?
1: He did. What an assist from Jude Bellingham, by the way, giving him the opportunity. Exceptional take from Saka. Well, they didn't just defend it there. Jed Spence made that run, which leads to that penalty.
0: France are going to make another change. They're going to send on Jules Koundé. And as mad as it seems, there's only 2 minutes of intercepted by Upamecano. Dembele's made the run out wide and Spence is not there. And Mbappe in the middle. Dembele drops the shoulder, hits the shot, he scores! 5-4, we haven't finished yet. There's still time for France. Please tell me this is really happening.
1: What about Upamecano turning into creator? Again, winning the ball. Dembele, brilliant. Just that little hesitation on Chalobah. How about that for an introduction? Little hezzy there, sit down Chalobah. What a finish, by the way. That's the one I meant, he missed before, didn't he, Fledge? Hit straight at the keeper. He normally just guides it into that back post. No chance for Henderson.
0: Well, that's six in the World Cup, 2026 for Dembele. It's the highest. They're desperate now, England. Saka sweeps it on. Watkins has got Upamecano, who's been like a machine since he came on. But look at Bellingham. Bellingham wins it back. Lacroix back there for France. Bellingham with a step over. Bellingham with a cutback. Bellingham's going to win it, surely. Bellingham! 6-4! 10 goals in the game! And England's number 10 decides it! What a match!

0: Jude Bellingham becomes the first English player to score 7 goals in a World Cup. What a moment and what a goal.
1: I'll tell you what, a little step over there. How about that for a little chop? Leaves the dwarf for dead. Composure. My word, what a goal that is from Jude Bellingham. That sums him up in a nutshell. Hard running, a bit of skill, a bit of flair, and grabs the moment as good as anyone.
0: How appropriate, Owen, that England's best player in the World Cup puts the exclamation point on what's been the best.
1: Wow, what a game of football.
0: It's finished. It's finished. Just sit back and relax, everybody.

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A warm welcome and a thank you from the broadcasting crew and myself for joining us on our July 20th English News Broadcast. I, Heaven Johans, will be your news anchor for this session, and I begin with the top stories making headlines today. Eritrean Community Festival conducted colourfully in the United Kingdom. Female students' enrollment commended in Arona subzone. In our international, Russia condemns Japanese cooperation with Ukraine. And 16 killed and 23 injured in a terrorist attack in West Niger. Welcome again. In today's domestic news, Eritrean nationals residing in the United Kingdom celebrated their annual festival on 18 and 19 July under the theme Our Resilience, Our Guarantee. The annual festival, which was officially opened by Mr. Saleh Abdullah, charge d'affaires at the Eritrean Embassy in the United Kingdom and Ireland, was attended by nationals from various cities across the United Kingdom. The festival featured traditional villages reflecting the culture, identity and history of the Eritrean people. It also included displays by the National Union of Eritrean Women, portraying the journey of Eritrean women through various stages of the country's history, as well as a children's village and other activities. Mr. Ahmed Mahmoud, chairman of the National Committee, expressed gratitude to all organizations, communities and national associations for their participation and contribution to the successful organization of the colorful event. Mr. Tolde Johannes, head of public and community affairs on his part, said that the annual festival is an occasion that reflects Eritrean identity, introduces Eritrea and its people to foreigners, enables youth and children to better understand their culture and identity, as well as strengthen unity and harmony among nationals. Mr. Saleh Abdullah also conducted a seminar for the participants focusing on the objective situation in the homeland, as well as regional and global developments. At the event, awards were presented to nationals who graduated with first degrees, postgraduate degrees, and doctoral qualifications. Moving on to the southern region. As a result of the coordinated efforts of teachers and parents, the education sector in Tsaruna subzone is registering commendable achievements, according to Mr. Seltana Gabrielnas, head of education institutions in the subzone. At an activity assessment meeting for the 2025-2026 academic year conducted in Tsaruna town, Mr. Seltana stated that student enrollment

particularly that of female students, has significantly increased. He also called for strengthened efforts to achieve better outcomes, indicating that the pass rate stood at 84% in elementary education, 82.5% at junior level, and 80.5% at high school level.

He also commended the public for its contribution. Mr. Haile Mengesha, acting administrator of Tsaruna subzone on his part, commended the parents' committee for its cooperation with schools in the subzone and called for reinforced efforts to achieve better outcomes. There are 40 schools in Tsaruna subzone, ranging from pre to high school. Now, the Ansaba region, a training on human resources, material and financial management, as well as procurement, was provided to more than 70 employees of the current subzone administration. Highlighting the significance of the training in ensuring the timely and effective provision of services to the public, Colonel Kibrom Nur Ayo, representative to the governor of the region, called on the trainees to apply the knowledge they had gained in their respective workplaces. Mr. Abdul Karim Hassan, head of human resources development at the regional administration on his part, said that the objective of the training was to address existing shortcomings and ensure the timely and efficient provision of services to the public. He also called for outstanding employees to be encouraged so that they may be able to positively influence their fellow workers. Do stay tuned, dear viewers, for we shall be back with the international news after the short break. Welcome back. Now, the global arena, Russia has called on Japan to immediately stop the actions it's taking against Russia through Ukraine. This comes after Japan announced that it would expand its cooperation with Ukraine in the production of drones and the transfer of military technology. The Russian government strongly condemned the move, saying it considers Japan to be participating in attacks against Russia. It warned that Japan would have to pay a heavy price for its actions. According to reports, Japan has pledged to provide more than $20 billion in assistance to Ukraine. Reports also indicate that Japan's growing military cooperation with Ukraine has further worsened its already strained relations with Russia, which have long been affected by the territorial dispute over the Kuril Islands. It is also noted that because of this long-standing diplomatic dispute, the two countries have still not been able to conclude a formal peace treaty. Now to Africa. At least 16 soldiers were killed and 23 others injured in a terrorist attack targeting a detachment of the defense and security forces in western Niger, the country's press agency reported on Sunday. Accordingly, Niger has called on its West African partners to strengthen their efforts to combat terrorism. The Nigerian army said that following the attack, it launched a large-scale military operation in which 15 of the militants were killed, adding that the operation is still ongoing. Niger, Mali, and Burkina Faso are known to have established a joint security alliance to fight terrorism. Reports indicate that they have also deployed a joint force of more than 5,000 troops along their short borders. It's stated that the growing terrorist threat in West Africa, particularly in the Sahel region, can only be effectively addressed through close cooperation among the countries in the region. In today's final report, Iraq and Syria signed a memorandum of understanding to rebuild a long-defunct crude oil export pipeline running to Syria's Mediterranean coast, the Iraqi government announced it on Saturday. The Iraqi oil ministry said in a statement that the project is part of a strategic vision to diversify export routes, boost energy infrastructure, and enhance regional energy security. As part of the agreement, the two countries announced plans to restore the oil pipeline connecting them, which has been out of service for several years. According to reports, Iraq shut down the 1952-built pipeline in 1982 due to diplomatic disagreements. The pipeline was later damaged during the US-led military operation in Iraq in 2003. The strategic 800-kilometer pipeline, which links the cities of Kirkuk and Banias, is expected to provide significant economic benefits to both countries once it's repaired and resumes operations. Reports indicate that oil and gas production in Iraq and Syria has been severely affected by the security instability resulting from the ongoing regional conflicts and foreign intervention in the Middle East.

Eastern. Oil exports account for more than 90% of Iraq's economy, according to reports. Because of persistent security challenges, however, exports have fallen by more than half over recent years. With this, we conclude our domestic and international report for this session. Dear viewers, now the top stories once more. Eritrean Community Festival conducted colorfully in the United Kingdom. Female students' enrollment commended in Tsaruna subzone. Russia condemns Japanese cooperation with Ukraine. And 16 killed and 23 others injured in a terrorist attack in West Niger. This was The World on Monday with RTV English News broadcast. From all of us here, thank you for watching. Join us again on our tomorrow's broadcast. Until then, a good night from Asmara.

0: is underway. Spain La Roja wearing red. Argentina La Biceleste in the stripes of white and sky blue. And then since the end of the last World Cup, a coach of this team, this is his seventh final he's taken a team to. He's won titles at every level, including the European Championships. That was deflected off the foot of Yamal. It's going to get back to him from Dani Alves. That was almost an own goal. It looked like it came off Lisandro Martinez last.
1: He's riling up the crowd, but just watch Yamal. He stays on the move. Four Argentine defenders just stop.
0: Rodri picks it up. He's got Yamal, who's going to get there into a dangerous spot. Lisandro Martinez able to get it clear. Argentina back on their heels. Dangerous lunge by Enzo Fernandez as Rodri controlled the bouncing ball. And it's given away, and this might be the first touch of the entire game for Lionel Messi. Unai Simón off his line. And you wonder if Julian Alvarez was already looking to shoot.
1: Just turning the screw a little bit right now, Spain. Every attack.

0: there's a little bit more space, a little quicker ball movement, win the ball back a little bit quicker. Argentina have to get something going right now. It just feels, for the Spanish team, it's a matter of time.
1: Interchange there, just behind Olmo, finds Oyarzabal, and Martinez is down to make his second save for the half, more than he made the whole game in the semifinal.
0: Yeah, that's what they do. They spread you wide, then all of a sudden they hit you up the gut. The running of Dani Olmo again just drifts off the shoulder of Enzo Fernandez. He loses track of him. Ball falls. Oyarzabal doesn't really get enough of that one.
1: Ball kept it in play. He's going to find Messi. Julian Alvarez. Back out wide. Rodrigo De Paul. Blocked by Cucurella. Second chance. He's trying to cycle it around. Oyarzabal stepped right in to take it, and that is indeed going to be the game's first yellow card.
0: Attack for Oyarzabal, even though he really didn't have anywhere to go. It was just a bunch of white and blue shirts around him. But for the first time, Argentina actually having a little possession in the attacking half, and it came because Spain tried to play a long direct ball, but they weren't as connected as they had been in the attacking half.
1: Coming up, the Bank of America halftime show here on Fox. Rebecca, Thierry, Zlatan, and Alexi all in attendance with us here in New Jersey. It's another giveaway there by Argentina. Clever touch by Fabian Ruiz to keep it moving.
0: I do think, honestly, Argentina's thinking about halftime right now. Can we get to halftime with this at 0-0? The biggest issue they have beyond possession and all of that is they're getting spread out to defend, but then they're too spread out when they have the ball.
1: And Cucurella tees it up and didn't miss by much. Martinez felt comfortable there to let it go.
0: Cucurella has been putting the last couple into the box. This time takes a shot and a little bit of time has got a player down for Argentina actually right now behind the ball.
1: Yes, indeed, Lisandro Martinez, he was down. What a big loss for Lisandro Martinez. He's become a starter in this team ahead of Otamendi in the last two tournaments. And his World Cup final is done. Yeah, second sub of the game for Argentina. It was an injury to Lisandro Martinez at the back. This, we would guess, is just a reaction to how the first half has gone. Lamine Yamal trying to pick the pocket of Romero. Oyarzabal got a touch to it. It's sliding across there to break it up. Argentina scrambling at the back there. What are you looking for here, second half?
0: That change for Argentina tells you everything you need to know about. Oh, it's almost
1: another,
0: a turnover for Paredes.
1: It is going to be a turnover. It's Baena who picks it up. It's Alex Baena! Right at Emi Martinez, his third save.
0: He's in there to give them a little bit more in the middle of the field on the ball, some possession, and also some help defensively.
1: Scan the QR code on the screen. Vote for the Michelob Ultra Superior Player of the Match. You've got time to make that vote. The decisive player in this game has yet to make himself known. Keeping in mind that the final that we remember in Qatar between Argentina and France didn't actually really start until the last 20 minutes. Up until that point, it was a pretty slow burn. It's Rodri who's down in pain right now. And some pushing and shoving.
0: Yeah.
1: Well, because they're trying to stand over him, the Argentina players right now.
0: Oh, there we go. And that's not the best place to do it. And he's going to pick up a straight yellow card here for a push. So Rodri's right in the middle of your screen. It just gets a bump in the back from Paredes. Just off to the left right there. He's turning. And that's pretty cynical.
1: That almost unbelievable photo that they took years ago when Yamal was an infant. Here's Oyarzabal now. Options out of side. Might just call his own number. No, he rolls it in for Fabian Ruiz. And it was knocked away there.
0: This was the Spanish buildup. Fabian Ruiz, one touch, one touch, one touch. Then Oyarzabal's driving with. Look at the top of the screen, just out of your picture. By Otamendi at the end of that play, but beautiful play from Spain.
1: And in that sequence there, as you were looking at the replay, it's getting threaded through first. Dani Olmo from the byline, cutting it back. It's out for a Spain corner.
0: Yeah, well, here they're not getting pressure on the ball. And Dani Olmo, again, just running off the shoulder. He found that gap because you saw Taliafico went close to Lamine Yamal. Great cutback. Such a great ball because everybody's defending that cross.
1: But only one window, one opportunity in which to make them because of the first half injury substitution. And Spain have activity on their bench now as well.
0: Is it going to be Oyarzabal coming off and Fabian Ruiz?
1: Ferran Torres, as is Pedri of Barcelona. Here in East Rutherford, New Jersey, in front of 80,000 fans. Alex Baena. Boy, Molina knew it was coming there. Couldn't take him off the ball, though.

0: and the Spanish bench and the Spanish fans are furious, but if Pedro is playing on, Dani Olmo, another potential foul. Martinez spills it. It's going to be out for a corner, and Slavko Vincic, the referee, has his hands full yet again.
1: Thinking about some of the cards or more whistles to get a control of some of the physical play. This one takes a hop right before Emi Martinez. He gets his body behind it, but he's not able to gather it in or stop the ball, and it goes behind for another corner.
0: It's Ronaldo whipping into the near post. It's McAllister awkwardly to clear back into the middle of the field. Oral resets for Yamal. He'll hook that one in. It took an offensive touch there, out for another corner. It's Giuliano Simeone, who was the surprise starter in the semifinal, preparing to enter for Argentina. It's Lamine Yamal to take corner kick number 6 for Spain, away by McAllister. Reset for Lamine Yamal. Couldn't cleanly split the double team, and he gets back to that ball. Martinez off the head of Ferran Torres.
1: Skips through two defenders here. Takes a little bounce in his favor, but does so well with the right foot just to keep it in. And a player down off the ball right now for Argentina. 12 of Argentina's 19 goals have come after the 75th minute. This is, I think that's part of it. Even though you're feeling that momentum.
0: Dani Olmo and Alex Bayen are the two players withdrawn.
1: But both coaches going to their bench so quickly.
0: They'll sweep it across to the near side. Nico Williams involved in the game for the first time. Pedri has Williams. Didn't like the angle. Rodri. Pedri in a good spot. Takes the ball. Pedri saves. Martinez number 6. It's Lamine Yamal, 1v1 with Taliafico. In for Ferran Torres. Out for Lamine Yamal. Yamal cuts to the right foot. Yamal cutting it back. That was well read in there by Medina. Jumping forward there to get in front of Ferran Torres to clear. But the Spanish fans down to our left can feel it right now. Pau Cabarsi! Awkwardly dealt with by Martinez. Not dealt with fully. That ball is still in play. Williams trying to control. 7 save for Martinez. Blocked out for another Spain corner. Their 7th of the game.
1: Cubarsi's looking for his first international goal in a World Cup final at 19. Hits a knuckler. But Martinez, as you see, look, he's going right. He thinks it's got covered. And it just comes with so much pace.
0: And now we'll take it short for Williams. Williams in for Pedri, able to turn. Pedri to return, Nico Williams to the byline, right in front, and a try to Martinez again. That was Laporte. Would have been an interesting review where that ball was still in play.
1: His job is to unlock the defense. He just tries to unbalance you. Here he is now in possession again.
0: Pedri, and Marino wasn't quite the angle he wanted. McAllister, Enzo Fernandez was blocked off it. Argentina can't really complain. It's no different from some of what they've been doing to the Spanish players, and it's going to be the yellow card for the dissenter.
1: Look, he feels, but just look, there's 3 bodies around the ball. It's so difficult. He's right there in front of him. But the greatest quality of some of the best teams in the world is to play the game that is given to you.
0: Marino for Rodri. For Lamine Yamal, Taliafico the defender. Back in for Rodri. In behind Marino, but able to hold it in. Sweeps it up there. Puts it wide.
1: Just pulls it wide. He actually stays step for step with it. Medina come across to help out. Ferran Torres is trying to take that first time. He's actually trying to get all the way across it to fall.
0: Messi will just play it wide to Simeone. Cucurella cuts him off. Back to Messi. Does he have any runners? Does he have any options? Enzo Fernandez. Lionel Messi ran away from him. They want to foul off Rodri. They're not going to get an important interception by Paredes. Last man back. It's Julian Alvarez now. Simeone chance to cross. And Unai Simón, who's had nothing to do all day, gets that moment right. We've still got 2 minutes to go. And he rolls it out quick. Rodri up ahead. It's going to find Nico Williams. Taliafico diving in. Couldn't stop it. Nico Williams running through.

0: then Enzo Fernandez doesn't need to go into this, just overcommits, and he's already committed to it. Absolutely a foul. Kubarsky goes flying in the air. And how significant will that be?
1: In the VAR, and yeah, and the referee was correct to issue the second yellow card.
2: So Enzo, can Spain get back to that rhythm that they had before that stoppage? Here's Rodri, he's got a big run from Poro. Creates space for Lamine Yamal. Taliafico defending. Yamal draws two for company. Can't get through Taliafico. Julian Alvarez comes out of there with the ball. He's got no options. He's got nothing he can do. He gives it away in the middle of Cucurella. Quickly back forward. That's going to be a foul. Free kick in a great shooting position for Spain with what might be the final chance of the World Cup final. No Spanish player trying to screen Martinez's view. Here we go. It's Lamine Yamal! Save number 10 of the day! Emiliano Martinez has a broken finger on his hand, and he's a brick wall today.
0: Big save at the end. Just look at his concentration. It's even difficult because, as you pointed out as well, the Spanish wall in front trying to shield his view. Iker Casillas far left. Had the phone out ready for that big moment to catch.
2: So the ball for Ferran Torres, gets it in front of Taliafico from the byline. Torres gets it under control. Back in for Yamal, too far in front of him. Because he would have had the space there had he been able to take it clean. Alvarez and Taliafico knocked away by Yamal. Here's Pedri. Pedri clipping, Nico Williams knocked away. Pencil it in as a save, whether it was a cross or a shot. It will look goalbound from up here. That would be number 11, and Alexis McAllister. Again, they find their best friend, the foul, the
0: yes,
2: free kick.
0: Yeah, he's having to look over his shoulder. Pedri's trying to float it to him at the back post. Yeah, maybe it came off the top of his hair. This will give us a good look if he actually got a touch on this. Yeah, it did.
2: Both teams have had to get more from players than they might have expected today. Poro on the deck. Might still work for him. Is a foul that would take VAR to overturn, and Emiliano Martinez is one of two players down hurt for Argentina.
0: As it comes in, it takes a little bit of a just off the toe. And I think that's the foul that they're listening. It's hard to see what happened there from that angle. But then watch Emi Martinez. Did he land on his hand? Was there always the second one? I think it's when he comes to block Nico Williams. So there's what the foul was whistled for right before that. And look how quickly Emi Martinez gets up to try to block Nico Williams. But he's still down right now. Barsi, the 19-year-old for speed. One more look at that foul on Otamendi. Pretty clear. Just watch the left foot of Marino right on top of Otamendi.
2: And on comes Martin Zubimendi, who Luis De La Fuente has called the second-best defensive midfielder in the world. He's replacing the best defensive midfielder in the world, and he's making his World Cup debut at the age of 27.
0: Spain in its last five penalty shootouts at a World Cup. They've only won one. They've lost their last three.
2: It's Messi again. It's been a tough, tough day for him at the end of a remarkable tournament in which he's been battling for the Golden Boot, the assist lead, and the Golden Ball as most outstanding player. But all he needs is one moment. Nico Williams hoping for a second moment. He'll cut this cross in. Moreno's there, and he missed the target. Inches away from his third potentially game-winning goal of the World Cup.
0: Nico Williams keeps you honest, so he's so good at taking you on. They found it where they're 1v1 with their center backs. He's just trying to glance it to the corner, and it just misses that far post. They are never out of a game. And it's a credit to the way they defended with that type of intensity and commitment that you've got, you're feeling right now if you're Spain. How do we find a way? And if we don't find a way, I guarantee you going to penalties, they will feel like it's Argentina's momentum.
2: Poro, chance to cross, hooks it in. Williams battling, knocks it down.

0: as this ball comes through from deep. It just gets hung up. Nico Williams does so well just to get ahead on it. He's wrestling at the back post with Molina, but he knows he can't score, just puts it into a dangerous area. Late run, Ferran Torres watches it the whole way, sets his body, and fires one past Emi Martinez. Will that be the goal that wins Spain their second World Cup title? It is a beauty as they celebrate in front of the corner. We finally get a breakthrough, and it's Spain that take the lead.
1: Goals for Barcelona, including a goal in the game against Real Madrid, their big rivals, as they clinch the league title. But he was behind Oyarzabal on the depth chart. Lost his starting spot at the Euros 2 years ago to Lamine Yamal.
0: Tournament long. They have so many quality players, but yet it's the way they play, it's their togetherness, it's their quality, it's their coaching, and they might have another for Ferran Torres.
1: Torres put through by Lamine Yamal. Ferran Torres to seal the World Cup for Spain! Not quite. The flag comes up for offside.
0: Doesn't need to go this early. Oh boy, that's going to be an interesting one if he was able just to bend his run onside, and that's why they waited on the
1: a
0: shoulder away from
1: and the side of his head, basically. It's taken short. It's Paredes who returns. Messi clips this deep to the back post. Did that take a touch by Unai Simón? It did not. It's out for a goal kick.
0: He's trying to fire this to the back post. He's back onside, and Simón is backpedaling with the sun coming across.
1: Side of him again. That would have slammed the door shut. Still it's a jar. Final 5 minutes of the final. Argentina struggling right now just to win second balls, to win duels, to do anything to try to build this attempt. Williams, great cut inside. Torres wants it, and then Williams, did he get too clever? Did he take his eyes off of it?
0: He's trying to do a little skill check here, and I think he's just trying to do a little chop behind his back.
1: Plus whatever stoppage time will be played here in the World Cup final. It's going to be rolled short to try to advance Messi forward. Messi in for Simeone. Simeone into the middle. Almost went in. Who'd it come off last? It's a corner for Argentina.
0: Wow. Messi sees it. Plays a little quick one too. Slips in Simeone. And there's bodies.
1: Messi right in front. Knocked down by Simeone. It's a scramble of bodies. And we'll do it again. And the place is dead silent. There's no roar. There's just shock and horror from 80,000 fans. Messi directs traffic. Messi into the near post, trying to get the flick. Bodies fly. Put over. That was Simeone.
0: Oh, what a chance. What a chance. The fans behind the goal can't believe it. He can't believe it. He's just leaning back as he hits it, and it puts it over the bar. He's going back, his momentum away from the goal, and he's just trying to get his foot around to hook that ball towards the goal. Emi Martinez can't believe. But they're pushing.
1: That was their second shot of it.
0: Another look at the chance. You've got some pressure coming from Nico Williams. You see that little gap he was trying to find down to Unai Simón's left. The reaction from Messi says it all.
1: Emiliano Martinez has been heroic today with a record 11 saves in the final. And with the last chance of the game, he'll lift this ball forward. Simón thought about coming, stays at home. It's knocked down and only five.

Spain. Kings of football once again. Their football ran supreme. It was a joy to watch this team. The way they moved the ball, so harmonious, so many connections across the field. And at the end of the day, too much quality for Lionel Messi.